The show is on the road. Remember last year, we kind of did the show a day in advance. So, like, it is Monday, but obviously recorded this on Sunday after riding all day. So, excuse the exhaustion. We're doing this for Fisher House. Welcome to B-Dub's Longest Ride. The next 2 weeks are going to be absolutely epic on the show, raising money for military families at Fisher House Foundation. 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
11: Harlan, the sports guy here. I got Heather Jennings in studio. We're talking about her husband, Brandon Jennings, and their business, Jennings Plumbing. And Heather, I've learned a lot about Jennings Plumbing and your husband from talking to you.
12: Harlan, Brandon has been plumbing for over 14 years now, and I've had a front row seat for 10 of those. It's been very impressive seeing his work ethic and his dedication to this business. He is a man of integrity and honesty, a man of his word.
11: Oh, he sure is. I've learned that about him. And faith, I know, is an important part of his life, isn't it?
12: Anybody that knows Brandon, they will tell you that he is a man of God, has integrity, and a man of his word, and inspires me and our kids.
11: It must be something having a husband who's out there getting his hands and other things dirty every single day.
12: Oh, yeah. 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
11: Right. All right, so if someone needs a plumber and they want to use Jennings Plumbing, how do they get in touch with you?
12: You can find us on Facebook or our website, JenningsPlumbingLLC.com.
11: There you go. Thanks for coming in today.
12: Thank you.
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Another chance to get you some free gas coming up on Friday. It's B-Dub. 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I maybe could use that gas money, but it belongs to you. 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
1: He's a ranch hand in a pinch, man. 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
1: It's Beat Up on the Road, Inside the Longest Ride from Fisher House Foundation. Hello from Duluth, Minnesota tonight. 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First, we got snow rooms, then air-conditioned shirts, and now Japan has invented what is basically a refrigerator for people. You open the door, climb inside, sit down, and it blasts 41-degree air at your head, neck, and back for 10 minutes to cool you off. The only problem, one of these units costs about $9,200. Like, at that price, I think I'll stick with the traditional American method of standing in front of the freezer with the door open. You know, pretending I'm looking for ice cream. It's way cheaper, and let's be honest, I usually find the ice cream too.
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1: Country music has built an entire economy around beer, whiskey, and bad decisions. Half the songs start with, I was sitting in a bar, and the other half end there. Which is why it's easy to forget that a lot of country stars don't drink anymore. 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Not just personally, but professionally too. The list includes, well, people like Trace Atkins, Keith Urban, Tim McGraw, Joe Don Rooney, Joe Nichols, Justin Moore, Walker Hayes, Brantley Gilbert, Charles Kelly, and Ashley McBride. Kind of a good reminder that country music isn't really about the bottle, it's about the story. And sometimes the best chapter starts after you put the bottle down. 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

left here, boy. 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Don't get distracted by that radio. I just rolled my eyes and I said, Daddy,

B-Dub, this is my second time riding through North Dakota. Rode from Dickinson, North Dakota, which is just east of Theodore Roosevelt National Park. Rode all the way to Duluth, Minnesota today on the bike. And last year I rode east to west on I-94 through North Dakota. I will tell you, west to east is just as windy and just as flat. It's B-Dub. 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
1: To beat up Cole Swindell on the show, talk about the new song Girl Dad.
2: You know, every song is personal, but also, you know, there's characters in the song that are singing in every song, right?
3: Yep.
2: This feels like that same character experiencing life 10 years later, you know, down the road from the moment, and you should be here if we're talking about the character within the song, right?
3: Yeah, and that's, unfortunately, you know, I am that character, and that's what I hope people know, that I've lived that, and I've heard stories that are so much more heartbreaking than mine when I didn't think that was possible at the time. But you learn that through people, and it makes you appreciate the most heartbreaking situation, because it could have been worse. It could have been this. And I think the perspective it gives you, and you know, just getting to sing now of that's what the song is. It's an update to my dad. If I went back to that same place last time I left, I was had my head down and just with my brothers, it was just a sad thing. And this was more happy tears, almost just a going back and saying, you know, I've started my own family and I'm all right, and thank you for watching over me. You know, all this stuff. It's just to be able to put that into lyrics and be that guy in the song. I mean, it's just I hope people take that as it is personal to me, but I want them to know that, you know, I'm there too. I feel those feelings, and I think that's what we all are looking for in music, is just a way to connect.
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Fancy light. I've got your Insta countdown coming up in minutes, brought to you by T-Mobile. 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

A 14-year-old kid from Montana just proved every hour spent practicing with a lasso can actually pay off. And it wasn't at a rodeo. That's next in your Good Vibes, brought to you by T-Mobile.

0: B-Dub spreading some good vibes, brought to you by T-Mobile. There's a kid on a ranch in Montana. Lived out the most real-life cowboy story I've heard in a while. A guy was floating down a river with friends, fell in, and started drowning. Meanwhile, this teenager, Jory Thomas, 14 years old, sees what's happening and doesn't panic. He grabs his 12-foot lasso and thinks, well, let's rope him. I love that his first instinct was something straight out of Yellowstone. Might have been yelling, somebody call 911, you know, from a safe distance. Jory threw one loop, first try, snagged the guy and pulled him to shore. Meanwhile, I can't even get the charging cable plugged into my phone on the first try. Kid deserves a buckle, a steak dinner, and maybe to teach the rest of us what keeping your cool actually looks like.
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day, Potts Farm was a place to go. Load a truck up, hit the dirt road. 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Jack and Jim were a few good men. 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Y'all ain't listening. Them old

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We call it Stream It or Skip It. Coming up next, it's brought to you by T-Mobile. Give you the first verse and chorus of a new country song. You tell us what you would do if it came up on your playlist. That's coming up next.

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0: They are trying to stop one of the worst things that could ever happen on a flight before it becomes normal. That's next.
1: The Declaration of Independence.

You begin to count the theories I've had pounded in my head that I forgot. I don't remember all that Spanish

0: Imagine finally getting on a flight. You're settled, noise-canceling headphones on, and the guy next to you spends the next hour and a half yelling, "No, she's lying to you, bro," into his phone. Apparently, Congress had the same nightmare. Yeah, they're trying to pass a bipartisan bill that would ban phone and video calls on airplanes before airlines decide it's the next premium feature. Like, honestly, we already fight over armrests, overhead bins, and whose barefoot belongs where. The last thing I need at 35,000 feet is to become an unwilling witness in somebody's baby daddy drama. Like, some things just belong in text messages. It's bad enough when you're at the gate and someone's talking on speaker.
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1: 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Country music has built an entire economy around beer, bourbon, and bad decisions. If country songs were honest, the biggest sponsor would be hydration. But a lot of artists singing about that life aren't actually living it anymore. New list highlights country stars who got better after getting sober, including Trace Atkins, Keith Urban, Tim McGraw, Justin Moore, Walker Hayes, Brantley Gilbert, Charles Kelly, and Ashley McBride. Honestly, that's got to make writing a drinking song a little weird. It's kind of like being a vegetarian writing jingles for a steakhouse. But if the songs are still great and they're healthier because of it, I'll raise a glass of whatever they're having now. That's your breakdown.
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B-Dub, we are in Duluth, Minnesota tonight, crossing into Canada tomorrow, and going to be there for the weekend. Hopefully the smoke is not nearly as bad as it has been the last couple of weeks with these wildfires. Just absolutely tragic up in northern Ontario and parts of Canada. But we've got our own to deal with in the U.S. too. Like, the entire state of Oregon is on fire right now. It's crazy. 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

0: That wraps up Duluth night here on the show. It's B-Dub. 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
1: This kind of thing is what friends are for.
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1: Willie on my left, Jack on my right.

0: and Bubba before the show.
1: So they, the CEO, the Cracker Barrel CEO, stepped down yesterday, and they've already, I mean, it was planned.
2: Is that the CEO that...
1: the rebranded?
3: Yeah, yep.
2: That one.
1: Yeah, yep. I was texting Dusty Slay, comedian. He and I were, when this was all going on, I was like, that now they're fine? Like, now she's gone? Like, it's already, like, the ship's been righted and all that, so now she's leaving? He was like, I thought she was already gone. I said, also, I was thinking about, why did we care back then? Like, it was a big, like, I'm thinking, like,
3: people were enraged.
1: I know, and you know, and I was too.
3: Yeah.
1: And I'm like, why was I now? Because I'm reading, like, you know, because they do, like, the story that she's gone as the CEO of Cracker Barrel, and then they go, of course, the rebrand, this is what, and they get a little synopsis, and I'm reading it going,

0: okay. I don't care.
1: Well, I think it'll
0: be at the time, I had a flag and I burned things. I put my bra. I burned my bra.
2: Justice for Uncle Herschel.
0: Uncle, don't ever forget.
1: But I will. I will say this. Isn't that the same lady who took away the Mexican pizza from Taco Bell
2: years
1: ago? You
2: will not let this die.
1: I'm so glad.
3: Oh, I forgot Bubba.
1: After she left, they brought the Mexican pizza back.
3: Yeah.
1: I mean, I know nothing about her other than that. She got rid of the Mexican pizza.
2: She got two strikes in
3: She's
2: your eyes.
3: Had a target on her back for a while.
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1: 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We know a lot of people listening to our show hunt. 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

0: This is the Big D and Bubba before the show show.
1: Bubba, how was the float?
2: All right. It was cool.
1: Maybe you should tell people what you mean.
3: Yeah, explain it.
2: Yeah, so they have these things. It's called a float tank, and they've got places all around that you can go to and you can float. Basically, it's a container that you get into. It's a little bit bigger than a bed, I guess.
1: Mm-hmm.
2: And then it's got about a foot of water in it, but it's got like a ton of salt.
1: Yeah, so you float.
2: So you float. It's like highly salinated water, and you float, and it's supposed to be this this freeing thing. Man, I got there and
1: yeah, go ahead.
2: So you have to take a shower first and all that stuff. And so the guy's telling me about it. He's like, yeah, here's your thing. You get your shower shoes and this and that. And he's like, this will help you find. This is when I knew I was in trouble. This will help you find your true inner self.
1: Oh, what'd he give you?
2: No, he was just talking about the float. The float would help me find my true inner self. And I went, great.
1: Nah, he took you out. He took you out of the game.
2: I was thinking this is going to be great. So anyway, he leaves. I shut the door, take the shower. I get into the thing, and I'm like, you kept telling me, leave the door open. And I'm like, I'm not going to do that. I'm going to do the real full immersive experience where you shut the door. Ooh. I put the ear plugs in to make it super soundproof on top of everything. I was so bored.
3: Right?
2: I was so bored. Like, I'm in there. It wasn't weird.
3: Didn't you do 90 minutes?
2: Yeah, I did 90 minutes. Ugh. Well, so I paid for 90 minutes. I did a little over an hour, and I'm like, it was stifling. Like, it was humid and just not comfortable. And I'm just floating there, and they're like, oh, this is going to feel like you're in the womb. Yeah, he said that too. It's going to feel like you're in the womb. First of all, how do you know,
3: yeah,
2: sir?
3: Yeah, who remembers that?
2: Exactly. And I'm like, I'm floating, and every once in a while, I'm good, and I'm kind of checked out. And then, like, I bump a wall or something, and I'm like, stop. I don't want to bump anything. It was not good. I rolled over. I did it on my stomach. I did it on my side. I will tell you, there's a weird thing that I did notice, though. One cool thing that I don't think I've ever experienced. There's this motion where you bend side to side like this, you know? That motion is something you never do weightless, per se.
1: No,
2: because when you do that little side bend in your bed, there's always friction from the bed, per se.
3: What was your goal with this?
2: I don't know. I was just like, I wanted to go because everybody says, oh, it's a thing. It's going to clear your mind and whatever. And I have
3: does
2: a buddy.
3: Does your mind have a lot of clutter?
2: Oh, God. Does it have clutter?
3: I mean, it's got a lot of puns.
2: Does it have clutter? This mind is so full of junk.
1: So you're not going back?
2: I'm not going back. I got done. I took my little post thing, got all the stuff off, and I walked out. And I was like, he looked at me and goes, oh, you're done early. He goes, do you get a little freaked out? I'm like, no. I said, I'm not claustrophobic or anything. I said, it's not for me.
3: Boring.
2: I said, I'm restless.
3: Can you guys get Netflix in here?
2: Yeah. Literally, I said that. I said, I'm
1: y'all's
2: restless.
1: Wi-Fi sucks.
2: Restless. I got bored.

0: This is the Big D and Bubba before the show show.
1: I got a new Wi-Fi at the house, finally. So bad.
2: Your speed is finally improved.
1: Yeah, I had dial-up speed. Not even joking. It was like DSL. It was really slow. Anyway, I got it back up. Did you guys know that... So, they have an option in the setup. They're like, you can set this to where it is... will tell you if someone's in your house if you're not there without using cameras.
3: Yes.
1: Did you know how that works?
4: No, what?
2: Bubba? It's the IP address on your phone. Basically,
1: No, it's not.
2: Oh, because the one I have is done like that. It's if this, then that, and it alerts me if somebody's on my property.
1: No, yeah, no. So this one works. So, well, Wi-Fi is bouncing signals all in the room. If you have Wi-Fi, like in here, it's bouncing all around. And they have now... and it's not new, this is old tech, they can map when someone walks into the room because of the way the waves bounce differently.
2: Like Batman?
1: And they can map you to where you look like a little skeleton figure walking through the room.
2: Like on the Dark Knight.
4: Ooh, I would look like a skeleton, so I would look thin?
1: Yeah, right.
4: I love this. I would use that as my dating profile.
2: Tron Carson.
1: Isn't that crazy that that's in your house? Like, you can that.
2: They could do that where they use that same tech to help, like, special forces and all that kind of stuff kind of understand what's in the room
1: without
2: ahead
1: even
2: of
1: being
2: them.
1: There. Yeah. Wow. Yeah. Yeah. I guess it's the same technology.
2: Yeah. I've seen that. But yeah, no, like, they also do have, whenever somebody comes onto your property, it'll alert you and say, hey, a new whatever has been detected, a new phone or whatever new device has been detected on your network, and it logs it. So if somebody robs your house and they have their cell phone on, you know who robbed your house.
1: Really?
2: Yeah. They can track the phone that way.
1: Huh.
2: Maybe I shouldn't have said that, but hey, flock cameras all over the place.
1: I've got down to, you just can't stop yourself. I'm down to two Wi-Fi names. I need you guys to give me your vote.
2: Okay.
1: Pretty Fly for a Wi-Fi.
2: No.
1: Or Wi-Fi Miss American Pie.
5: I like that one.
2: I like that one better than Pretty Fly for a Wi-Fi.
4: There's no third option, huh?
1: I'm not going to do FBI ban or

0: Do you guys reuse your shower towel? Like you hang it up and let it dry and reuse it?
1: Every mm-hmm. single time. Yeah. Well, not every. I mean, I don't go like weeks or anything, but I'll definitely do probably four or five.
0: All right. So.

0: top of the shower
1: and it's thing. All the way, yeah,
0: okay. Trying to make sure it's flat with no wrinkles.
1: Yeah, me too. You and I are so alike. Yes, I do the same. Carson, how long do you let yours go?
2: I actually don't have a towel. I have a terry cloth robe that I put on.
0: That's a nice way to do it, too.
2: After I shower.
1: But okay, so the same thing, basically
2: a
1: towel.
2: Yeah, but I was hoping you weren't going to come to me because I realized I only wash it once a week.
0: But you know what?
1: You do it once a week?
2: I wash it once a week.
1: Okay,
2: I feel like
1: fine.
2: It should be more. Now you got me thinking, should I do it every 3 days?
0: It's the cleanest you'll ever be.
2: Okay.
1: No, you think that, but it's. I looked it up. There's actually studies that go into this. Studies and expert hygiene guidelines show that you can safely reuse a bath towel or, Carson, your robe 2 to 3 times and up to a week maximum, provided it dries completely between uses. Reusing it, you would think that's clean, but reusing a towel collects dead skin cells and bacteria and oil and blah, blah, blah.
0: I could have used without the words dead skin cells.
1: And also in a humid bathroom, it doesn't help sometimes. So just saying, wash it as often as you can. I also love that Garrett is just quiet.
3: Well, my question is, Carson, you just get out of the shower and throw a robe right on. You don't have to, like, dry yourself off or pat yourself down a little bit.
2: It's a terry cloth robe. It's made out of towel material.
0: Is it that super heavy Turkish one? Yeah, those are nice.
2: So this is what happens when you go to college as a girl. We don't wear towels. We all got terry cloth robes to be cute when we're going with our little baskets to the shower. And that's just a habit I never got out of.
1: Oh, yeah, because you had a communal shower.
2: Yes. Yep.
1: Like a prison? Or did you have your own?
2: No, there were stalls, David. Okay. Like that actually was my question when I went. Okay. I said, I'm like, there's not just like a bunch of heads, right? No.

0: for the show show.
1: So with Carson and Bubba, it's either date talk or we went to Goodwill together. maybe you guys need to combine those. You could have like a date at a Goodwill.
2: I've had guys offer to take me thrifting on a date.
1: Really?
2: Yeah.
1: You take them up on that, right?
2: No.
1: Man, you're so complicated. Okay. This is what you love to do. You talk about it all the time.
2: No, hear me out, because here's why. I went thrifting with Bubba last week, and you know what? He spent about 10 minutes car because I'm done.
3: Well, so, I know what, you know, just like you, I'm on when I go, I know exactly what I'm looking for. I go and I go, okay, cool.
2: I'm trying to go through every rack, I'm trying to look at every shirt, every pair. But no, and that's nice that you would do that, but like, that's the problem. If I'm out with some dude I don't really know, and I'm going through shirt after shirt, and pants after pants, and dress after dress, and I'm like, I haven't even gotten to shoes yet, sir. No, thrifting is not the thing to do with a first date.
3: Well, plus, on a first date, you want to be able to talk to that person. Yes.
2: I don't.
3: You never go to a movie.
1: She's
3: because
1: making
3: then you're
1: all
3: locked
1: my points.
3: In with somebody for 2 hours. And then also the same thing with like...
2: No, there's some guy I just matched with and he finally got around to the, okay, we've talked enough. Do you want to meet in person? And hey, I'm somewhat new to the area. Where do you think we should go? And I go, okay, you live over here. I live over there. Why don't we meet in the middle? And I gave him like a few suggestions. He's like, well, no, actually I've heard this place is good. Like a third option.
3: So he asked you where to go. Then you tell him where to go.
2: Yep.
3: And he says, no, let's go somewhere.
2: Yeah. This is why. You know what? I should have just taken him to Goodwill, and I would have ditched him somewhere in the skirts.
1: You'd have been like, I'm going to be in the car sleeping.
0: We'll be right back with more of the Big D and Bubba before the show show.
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2: By the way, I love your station.
3: Oh, well, thank you.
4: We love your ears.
3: No, like literally, we think you have amazing ears. Like everybody else has nice ears. Yours? Wow.
2: Thank you. My boyfriend thinks I do too.
4: Yeah. Oh, see, now why'd you have to go there? Why'd you have to do that?
3: Because she's trying to tell us, to not flirt with her.
4: I know. I know why she did it.
3: We're not even flirting.
4: I don't say why she did. I'm saying, why did she do it to us? I know what that move was. I saw the move.
3: Yeah. A little ninja.
4: Yeah.
3: My boyfriend thinks so too.
4: What your boyfriend got to do with me?
3: I got a man.
4: We just wanted to tell you that you have nice ears. That's all. I mean, when you said, hey,
2: I find that very nice.
4: Yeah. So when you told us, hey, I enjoy your show, we didn't go, oh, well, our wives like our show too. See, we didn't say that.
3: We could have.
4: We could have, but no, we decided just to be cool
3: and tell you the truth that you have amazing ears.
4: And you had to make it all weird.
2: Yeah.
4: Had to make it all weird.
3: Yeah.
4: Now it's weird. It's awkward now. Here we are. Okay. All right.
3: Well,
4: this has been great.
3: Thanks. Okay. Thanks for all the awkward.
4: Thank
3: you're awesome.
4: We'll see you later. Bye.
3: All right. Our wives love our show too. Uh-huh. Bye.
2: Bye.

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I'm your announcer, David Angel. It's time to turn them up and wake up the world. 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

0: for all the people back on Earth, in the beginning, God created the heaven and the earth. And God said, let there be light. And there was light. And God bless all of you on the good earth.
1: 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Go for stating.
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5: What's up? 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
5: Oh, okay. 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
4: Whatever way.
5: What do you do?
4: I mean, some people, they could be big-time exercisers, and they need hydration. Other people could just be doing the 12-ounce curls.
5: And you move it, you go, what do you, alternate?
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5: Back really in the day, didn't you?
4: I'm a left-hand beer guy.
5: No. I didn't alternate. What?
4: No, what?
5: 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Yeah. I'm not doing that.
4: So again, dripdrop.com. Check it out. Today is going to be pretty awesome. We have Lucas Leon and Julian Calel. Going to be on the show from American Idol. There are a couple of finalists. They're doing a show together with a bunch of other AI alum. We'll be talking about all that and much, much more a little bit later on. And I want you to say Julian Calel.
5: You know what? I like you a lot.
4: Julian Calel.
5: How about that? Wasn't bad.
4: Not bad.
5: Julian Calel.
4: Probably the best you've ever done.
5: Thank you, thank you.
4: Big D is the gringoest gringo that has ever gringoed.
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It's How Country Feels. Randy Houser with Big D and Bubba. You know, speeding while driving gives you way less time to react. Another car could be turning out in front of you, or maybe somebody could be walking their dog and the dog runs out in the street or whatever. Follow the speed limit to keep them safe. Speeding catches up with you, and this part of the show is paid for by NHTSA.

0: Ariana says, dear Ziploc and the cereal industry, I think it's time you work together. Society is ready.
1: Yes. Darius says, I used to be a banker, but I lost interest.
0: Isabella says, before I come over, what's your cheese situation?
1: And Megan says, I've officially reached the age where I'm bothered by lights being on, doors left open, loud noises, and people.
0: Yeah, I don't want to go to any of your stuff. I'm staying home. Got a good tweet. We'll see it if you tag us. At Big D and Bubba.

0: 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It's Luke Combs. We're Big D and Bubba. 1-800-667-8686 is the number to get us here in the Tractor Supply studio. 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
1: So Bubba believes that, well, he doesn't like to eat soup in the summer because it's too hot. But you have what? He has an idea.
0: No, I talked about it before. Talking about it's basically ice cream flavored soup for winter. So it's like not just melted ice cream, because like in the winter you don't want to eat like ice cream because it makes your core cold. You know, you eat something cold and it makes you colder. Okay. Well, it's kind of the same thing.
1: But you have heaters in the house that you could get warm.
0: But it's the same process, which is why
1: you eat it outside all the time.
0: But this is the same process as to why I think it's too hot for soup. At this time of year, the last thing you want is something hot and savory. It's just a fact.
1: Unless you're in an air-conditioned room like everyone is. But go ahead. You feel like we're all sitting outside all the time.
0: Come on, I need your opinion here. Is it too hot for soup in the summer?
2: In most cases, yes.
0: Yes!
1: Gosh dang it.
0: Yeah!
1: All right, so what do you want to do?
0: Hey, Garrett, too hot for soup or you like soup in the summer?
3: No, soup year-round. What do you mean?
0: Oh.
1: Yeah.
0: Oh. All right, what do I want to do? I was just saying, we were talking about it, and I was like, yeah, just it's way too hot for soup at this time of year. I don't know. Anybody want to talk about it? It is split here in the room. It's 2-2. So if you feel that it's too if you feel that it's too hot for soup, we want to hear from you. If you
1: Holy
0: disagree.
1: Cow, really?
0: Dude, why not? What? We are settling this argument once and for all. Literally, we're not going to spend a whole lot of time on it.
2: We're the only ones arguing.
0: Yeah, you know why? Because y'all are crazy. Because it is too hot for soup. Even

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0: Hey, on this, the 250th anniversary of our country, right here in July 2026, we're also celebrating 85 years of Jeeps. What's more American than a Jeep? Well, Richard Trawick wants to put you

0: you in one of these 85th anniversary editions from Jeep. 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
1: Hey, what's up, Carson? Good morning.
2: Good morning. I have a real friendship dilemma here. I was out the other night, two friends were out at dinner, and one of them, she's loud. There's no other way to say it. She is a loud talker.
0: We all have that person
2: in
0: our lives.
2: Very loud. And we were out at a restaurant where, thankfully, it was somewhat noisy. And so I thought, good, because sometimes she's so loud, I'm like, I make those faces like, oh gosh, everybody's looking at us.
0: Is she just a loud laugher? Or
2: no, she is a loud talker. Okay. She's very, and she knows it. She has made reference to it. And she's usually okay if you're like, hey, shh. But we're at this loud restaurant, and that kept increasing her volume, even though she's already really, really loud. And it was so bad that people around us started giving her these looks. And she was just oblivious to it. And I'm thinking, it's gotten to where it's making me uncomfortable, and I don't... How do you have this conversation? Again, she's acknowledged. I talk loud, but she's obviously doing nothing about it.
0: She talks loud on purpose. She wants the attention. We used to know somebody who was very...

0: much that loud person who wants the attention. Look at me, I'm really loud, blah, blah, blah, blah. I'm the life of the party.
1: You don't know that to be true, though.
0: Oh, I do know.
1: Not on this person, you don't know
0: no,
1: that.
0: I can feel it because I
2: No,
0: see.
2: You know this person. You've been out to dinner with her.
0: Oh, really?
2: Yes, and...
3: Who hasn't even?
2: I mean, that's true. You know, yeah, it didn't work out, my bad. Maybe that
3: like
2: was why.
3: Same in a situation where you have someone, a friend who stinks.
2: Yes.
3: Like, you want to tell them, but you're kind of like, it's so...
2: It's awkward.
0: The difference is the stinky friend doesn't know they stink because they're in their own stink. This person has acknowledged that they're loud, so they know they're loud.
2: Yep, but I guess I've got to think she believes by acknowledging it, that makes it okay. But the people at the tables all around us didn't know that she acknowledges it. It was...
3: So you can't just go, when she does that, you can't just look at her and go, God, why are you so loud?
2: No, because I'm not you. You could... Like, D can get away with that.
3: How can I can get away with it?
2: I don't... It's just your whole demeanor.
3: Oh.
2: I feel so weird saying that to someone. And then, of course, it becomes, well, it's even weirder if you stop talking to her.
3: But, I mean, you're so, like... You can be, like, really blunt.
2: Mm-hmm.
3: But you can't with that.
2: No.
0: Why don't you and the other friends have a coordinated thing before the next dinner? When she gets really loud, you guys just ignore her and start talking amongst each other. Don't even look at her and see what happens. See if she gets a little humbled.
3: Or you can invite me to dinner one night with you guys.
2: Yeah, that's what I was looking for.
3: Is she like this? Are you always this loud? What's wrong with you?
4: And all of a sudden, the dinosaur from Toy Story is talking to you.
5: That's right. Big D and Bubba, we'll be right back.
3: Hey, it's Big D and Bobby. You hear us talk about lean. It's a supplement that you add it in with your diet and exercise. You know, Bubba's lost almost over 50 pounds in his journey of weight loss. And the thing with lean is it's not an injectable. So if you've got
0: no needles, out loud.
3: Yeah, that's right. I don't even like to say it. I'm one of them. I'm just not a needle guy. And this is a supplement that you take, so there's no needle. And we got a great deal for you too. If this is something that you're, you know, battling with, we've got a great deal for you.
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14: Prepare for another hot day for your Wednesday. We'll see highs top out around 98 degrees today with a mostly sunny sky. Heat advisories continue until 8 p.m. this evening for feels-like temperatures up to 106 degrees. From the CBS 19 Weather Center, I'm meteorologist Joel Robinson.
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1: This is crazy. Choosing Texas by Ella Langley is now the longest running female solo non-holiday number one hit. And
0: they had to specify non-holiday.
1: Yeah, I think because of Mariah Carey, if I'm guessing, but yeah. But I don't know. She's now spent 15 weeks at number one.
2: Wow.
1: But speaking of Mariah, she now surpasses "We Belong Together" by Mariah Carey, which I don't really know this song. Do I know this song? That sounds like every other song that she sings. Does she do that in all of them?

0: one for more than 14 for 14 weeks? Good Lord, America. What are we doing?
1: I don't think I've ever heard this song.
0: I've heard
1: it. What year was it? Oh, really?
0: Yeah.
2: I feel like Mariah's had way better songs than this.
0: Yeah, it was number one. For, must have been a kind of a lull.
2: Was but it also, a slow year?
0: It could have been. She also surpassed, Ella surpassed Whitney Houston, I Will Always Love You.
1: What?
0: Huge song.
1: Wait, you're telling me this song I've never heard of was bigger than I Will Always Love You by Whitney Houston?
0: They were neck and neck there. I don't know which one was which, but yeah, right?
1: Wow, that's crazy.
0: What's the movie?
1: Bodyguard.
0: Yeah,
1: Kevin Costner. I'm gonna skip in a little bit. I guessed it!
2: You nailed it!
0: Did you hit it?
1: Yeah,
0: you
1: did.
0: Good job, Baba. Yay. Yeah, we play the game.
3: I got my toes in the water, toes in the sand. Not a worry in a world of cold beer in my hand. Life is good today.

0: Zach Brown Band and Toes with Big D and Bubba.
1: So you know how it is. You're late. You're trying to get out the door, and you get in the car, and you're rushed, and you're all of a sudden you're speeding, trying to get to your destination that you're late for.
0: Which actually isn't saving you more than just a few seconds here and there. Mm-hmm. It's not worth it. On your way, you could kill someone. That's really heavy stuff. But it is the reality of speeding. Lives are changed in an instant. The faster you're going, the less reaction time you have. Being late is not an excuse to speed. Remember, speeding catches up with you. And this message is brought to you by NHTSA.
1: All right, you guys remember when I played you the turn signals from different cars?
0: Yes, and you were like, which one is the most pleasant one? And
1: we rated them.
2: Lives rent-free in my head, actually, every time I go to turn.
0: Yeah, we ended up choosing like some, it was like an Audi, I think, was our favorite one.
1: I believe you're right.
3: Yeah. Got like a million views.
1: Did it really? Okay. Well, this one is a new one. This is some of the older vehicles, and see what you think. This is a 1961 Ford Galaxy. I like it. I like that a lot.
0: It sounds like somebody in the
1: This is an 89 Chrysler New Yorker.
4: Yeah, classic.
0: A little much better.
1: Here's that a Chrysler. Like, 96.
0: Like a horse.
1: Volvo.
0: I like that.
1: I do too. Ford Expedition.
0: No.
1: Oof. Can't beat that. I mean, that's the best. It sounds like there's someone in your car just hitting a bell.
0: Yeah, they're just hitting pots in the back of the trunk.
1: Definitely horse.
0: Yeah.
1: Galloping. 2000 Volvo.
0: So far, the Volvo's the winner on this round.
1: I think this is.
2: Yeah.
1: The 1961 Ford Galaxy. Yeah. That's by far.

0: Hi, good morning. You're waking up with Big D and Bubba. Coming to you from the Tractor Supply Studio for Life Out Here.
1: Hey, Carson, what's up? Good morning.
2: Good morning. I am going to a concert this weekend, and no less than four people have already hit me up asking, are you going to this concert? Do you know what's in town? Yes. Yes, I did. I will be there. And, hey, do you want to get dinner before the show? Maybe? Yeah. And then I'm like, or maybe I just want to be in my own little bubble because there is a reason.
0: Are you going by yourself?
2: Yes, I am.
0: What?
2: Yes, of course.
0: And okay, so you're going by yourself.
2: Yes.
0: They have invited you to dinner, and
2: yep.
0: You don't want to be in their vicinity.
2: Yeah, because I kind of want to be in my bubble. There's some artists that I kind of like to be in my own silo for because my fandom is so extreme that it's probably best that I stay away from other people. And
1: I get that.
2: Yeah, so I go because they're probably not. They're going to want to talk about regular things, and I'm going to want to talk about the set list because,
1: yeah.
2: Of course, I pulled it up before the show. And is he playing my favorite song, second song in? Yes, you are. I have not heard that live in decades. So let's go. And you guys are going to. Oh, you're going to want to talk about work. You're going to want to talk about what's going on in your life. I don't care. I care about the magic we're about to witness for an hour and a half.
0: Are you one of those people who once you hear your song, you leave early?
2: Well, yeah, but it depends on the band. Like, I mean, this guy, no, I will not. But there's some that I'm like, I look at that set, like setlist.fm. I look and I go, oh, okay, you're playing my favorite song. Yeah, I can leave. Oh, yeah, I'll have four songs to go. I'll miss the encore and I don't have to worry about traffic.
0: Do you plan like when you're going, like when you're showing up by looking at the set list ahead of time? Like, do you go, I can go up to this late?
2: No, I want to be on time because I don't like to cut in front of people. I think it's rude when you're late to a concert.
3: You paid for that privilege.
2: Yes, but everybody else paid to watch a show as well. So I don't want to be that rude guy, but... I mean, yeah, there's bands I've gone to see that I go, well, they're playing my favorite song, fourth to the end, and if I book it out, I can then get in the parking lot and skedaddle. Yeah, I do that. But then there are bands that I absolutely will not leave until the end of the show.
0: So what are you going to do? Are you going to go hang out with these people?
2: Or? Yeah, that's still in the up in the air. I don't know, man. I don't know. I kind of don't want them to kill my vibe. But we'll see. We'll see. But also, it's like all these different people, and they're like, well, we could all get together, and you could introduce me to your other friends. And I'm like, ugh.
1: The Wizard of Oz?
0: I was gonna say,
1: what? How are you guys going to get home? Well, just follow the yellow brick road, Carson.

0: moving on. 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It is not for the casual dieter, though, right? 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
1: It's not looking. 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
0: Who are you texting, Bubba, during the show?
1: A friend, and she's having some major issues. She had to bring her dog. She woke up this morning, and her dog's back legs weren't working.
0: Okay.
1: And so she had to go to the vet. She went to the little 24-hour emergency vet. They're like, yeah, we have to do a surgery and this and that. So the surgery is $12,000. Carson, you may not want to be in here for this conversation.
0: A dog that can't walk and has to have surgery, it's 12 grand.
2: Okay.
0: That's a tough decision. That's why they have pet insurance, I guess.
2: Yeah.
1: So I said, 12 grand? That's crazy. She said, yeah, I have to leave a $10,000 deposit tomorrow morning. I'm doing a bunch of my work stuff here, trying to figure out how I can save money and cut corners and
0: do all kinds
1: of
0: other
1: stuff. Yeah. She said, yeah, we're going to have the MRI in the morning. And then if they think he needs surgery, then I'm going to go ahead and do the thing, keep him under anesthesia, take him in and all that. And I'm like,
0: good Lord. 12 grand's a lot.
1: I said, how old is the dog? 13 years old.
2: Oh.
1: This is where the conversation got weird. I said, 13. I said, that's, you're not going to extend the dog's life much longer. Just find a way without surgery. This is what I told her. I said, find a way without surgery to make his life better.
0: Yeah.
1: And, you know.
0: Why don't you get one of those little scooters? They put scooters on them and they can.
2: Yeah.
0: They have little, like, wheelies. Little wheels on the back. Mm-hmm.
1: Also, I just thought I came off as being heartless, I guess, because
0: I'm not
2: judging you. I'm just saying you can't win in that situation.
1: No, you can't.
2: That's the thing. So you're going to come off as heartless because obviously she's going to spend the money. So, yeah, anything you say contrary to that is not going to be received well.
1: Mm-hmm. You ended up, how much did you end up spending on Shadow before he passed?
0: Me?
1: Didn't you say Shadow was like $4,000 or something like that?
0: I know this top of my head. It's a bit. It's a lot. I don't remember.
1: It was a bunch, though. And I remember you were like,
0: I just pay for things.
2: I'll tell you, man, I would spend five figures if I was able to get more time with any of my
3: dogs. I spent
2: dogs.
3: Low five figures once or twice.
2: Yeah.
3: About $1,000, $2,000.
1: Four figures.
3: I'm sorry, four. Excuse me. My bad.
0: Poor dog. You said five.
3: I got the wrong. No, five figures, not happening.
4: Life, one song at a time. This is the Big D and Bubba Show.
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0: Hey, on this, the 250th anniversary of our country, right here in July 2026, we're also celebrating 85 years of Jeeps. What's more American than a Jeep? 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
10: It's time for it. Hey, it's Brandon Michael, and I've spent enough time telling you what I think about Patterson Nissan, but you should check out some of these reviews. Don't take my word for it. 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She said she had a fantastic experience at Patterson Nissan, and her sales consultant, Ella Barrett, made her first car buying experience easy, enjoyable, and completely stress-free. 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

0: took the time to answer all of her questions. Charity says she loved her sales agent at the friendliest dealership she's ever been to. Mason, thank you so much. And that's all in caps, so you know she really meant it. You're truly a blessing to my life. I'll see you again one day in the future, so believe that. So there you have it. 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
0: 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She said she had a fantastic experience at Patterson Nissan, and her sales consultant, Ella Barrett, made her first car buying experience easy, enjoyable, and completely stress-free. 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Charity says she loved her sales agent at the friendliest dealer she's ever been to. Mason, thank you so much. And that's all in caps, so you know she really meant it. You're truly a blessing to my life. I'll see you again one day in the future, so believe that. So there you have it. 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
0: Hey, it's Brandon Michael, and I've spent enough time telling you what I think about Patterson Nissan, but you should check out some of these reviews. Don't take my word for it. Take Catherine's word for it. She said she had a fantastic experience at Patterson Nissan, and her sales consultant, Ella Barrett, made her first car buying experience easy, enjoyable, and completely stress-free. Catherine says from the moment she arrived, she got treated like part of the Patterson family because everybody took the time to answer all of her questions. Charity says she loved her sales agent at the friendliest dealership she's ever been to. Mason, thank you so much. And that's all in caps, so you know she really meant it. You're truly a blessing to my life. I'll see you again one day in the future, so believe that. So there you have it. The reviews are in. If you're looking for the best deal on the best vehicles from the best people, you gotta go to Patterson Nissan, Highway 259 North in Longview.
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0: you guys see the Canadian politician who got busted using AI on his speech?
1: Yes.
2: No.
0: Did you see that?
1: Yes, I did.
0: Bubba, it's so great. First off, it's this old white guy who looks at it's literally every politician you've ever seen. He looks just like the same. And he's doing this big speech. Oh, here we go.
3: One of the dangers associated with creating advocacy offices is that citizens often develop expectations that exceed the powers actually granted to those offices. Here's a more natural flowing version of that section that reads like a legislative speech rather than a series of short points. Madam Speaker, one of my concerns with this legislation is the potential gap.
1: And he just plows right through it.
0: I mean, what do you...
2: I don't think he knew.
1: I don't think either. I think he was just reading.
0: I mean, dude, what... What? What a job. What a dumb job that is, man. Dude. You just get in there and stay a while.
4: That is your best job in all of... And that's a Canadian politician. But I was going to say, it's the best job in America.
1: Yeah, right.
4: It really is. You get elected, and then you don't work. All you do is you
0: just try to get reelected again. Yep. That's it. And most of the time, people the ones are like... They're likable. They're likable.
2: You just got to be likable.
0: And it doesn't matter. The best. 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I believe one more time.
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19: Prepare for another hot day for your Wednesday. We'll see highs top out around 98 degrees today with a mostly sunny sky. Heat advisories continue until 8 p.m. this evening for feels like temperatures up to 106 degrees. From the CBS 19 Weather Center, I'm meteorologist Joel
0: Robinson. What's up, Gladewater? 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
1: Bubba, what's the latest on your dating world?
0: The update right now is I haven't really been out on any dates lately. Like, I haven't gone. But I did go out with a friend last night. Here's the weird thing. A friend was in town and said, hey, you want to grab dinner? I said, absolutely. I haven't seen you in a long time. I meet her at the place. We have dinner. The check comes, and it just sits there. And I'm just kind of watching to see what's going on. She expected me to pick up the tab. She invited me to dinner.
1: Why do you act like that? Of course.
0: But it was a friend.
1: You've been a dude your entire life.
0: I'm fully expecting to see her pull out her purse at some point and give her a thing and just go split it in half or whatever. And I'm trying to play it cool. And I'm like, are we going to split this or not? And I pull my card out and I put it on the little thing, you know, the little tray. And she just kind of...
2: She sat there?
0: Yeah. And I'm like, what? And then the little waiter guy comes by, picks it up, brings it back. And I'm like, all right, maybe she'll ask or say, hey, let me get the tip or whatever. Nothing. Carson
2: Hope
0: knows.
2: Springs eternal.
0: Carson knows. I will...
1: Now, did you invite her?
0: No.
1: She I thought you did.
2: Called him.
0: No, she called
1: you
0: me and
1: to
0: said,
1: go to
0: hey,
1: dinner?
0: I'm going to be in town.
1: Let's go to dinner?
0: Yeah, let's go grab dinner.
2: I'm going to ask the real
0: place.
2: I'm going to ask the real question. I know she's your friend, but
0: no,
2: I'm asking you.
0: No, there's no history.
2: No, I'm not asking that.
0: Oh.
2: How attractive is she on a scale of 1 to 10?
0: She's okay.
2: Okay.
1: 1 to 10. What?
0: 1 to 10, I'd say 6. I mean, she's
2: that
0: not.
2: That is surprising. Because I have been out with super hot friends of mine who used to be models. And one of them straight up looked at me and was like, oh, honey, we don't pay. There are men here. And I was like, okay, what? And she goes, a lady never picks up a check. And I go, yeah, but we're not like dating these guys. She goes, so? There are men here. And I was like, oh, it must be nice in your world.
1: Yeah, must be.
2: But I thought you must have had a super hot friend. I don't know where she gets her audacity, but I'm here for it.
0: She is attractive. She is a model, but not.
2: Oh, wait a minute.
1: I'm glad we're getting paid more.
0: No, but I'm just saying not. You know, some models are not the prettiest person.
2: Oh,
0: you
2: she's like a hand model.
0: No. Anyway, yeah, I thought it was weird.
2: Oh, she's an OF page.
1: But you paid, right, Bubba?
0: I paid.
1: Good job. Good boy. Going

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1: I saw a post asking why nurses don't change out of their scrubs when they leave work. And the person said in Germany, we have to. Like, you get to work and you put your uniform scrubs on, and then you're dealing with all kinds of bodily fluids and medicines.
0: If you get stuff on you, yeah, you're going to change. But I think, like, in just general, I mean, it's just like working in any other service industry. If you're a waiter or a waitress, you don't have to change your stuff, and you get food and waste products on you all the time.
1: Big difference in working at Applebee's and the medical field. I mean, that's a big difference.
0: If somebody wipes their fluids on you, yeah, you're going to change, I would think. But I mean, if you're just...
1: I don't know. I don't know. I just don't see it. When I see nurses all the time in scrubs after they just finished work, and they're in scrubs.
0: I love it. I think
1: I know you like scrubs, but I'm saying it's
2: hot.
1: Yeah, I got it.
2: We're talking the utilitarian.
1: It just seems odd to me. I don't know. I don't know. That was it. I thought maybe it was someone had an idea. Bubba thinks it's fine.
2: I think he's all in.
1: He's like, I don't know.
2: He doesn't care what's on him. He just wants to know what's in him.

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1: Carson, I was thinking about you. There's

0: ring for this. This is showing off our prowess. The hours of podcasting and Dateline and 2020. This has led us to being champions.
1: I've never seen
0: of a mobile game.
1: Women are so good.
2: You're channeling your inner Nancy Grace.
0: Yes. I would say Nancy Drew, but okay.
1: So good at like tracking people down on Instagram, like in the real world. And so I think.
0: Do you remember once we worked, our friend Amber, she met some guy and she's like, yeah, I can't quite find him. 5 minutes later, I'm like, girl, he's married. I found the wife.
1: Right. There it is. Currently, he's going down Fifth Street. It's called Cold Trace. Cold Trace. And it's good for both iPhone and

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1: So I was just thinking coming in this morning, the word downhill, we use it in two different ways. So if I say things have been tough, but man, downhill from here. That's a good thing, right?
0: It means it's easy. It's getting easier. Yeah,
1: it's all
0: you
1: we're
0: don't
1: going downhill.
0: Have to push it uphill.
1: But when you ask someone who's in the hospital, how's he doing? He's going downhill.
2: I don't think I've ever used downhill as a positive.
3: I'm not sure I have either.
0: Yeah, I have.
1: You've never used like, oh, it's hey, it's all downhill from here.
0: Like it's easy. Yeah, it's
1: you've all never
3: yeah,
1: done
3: no,
1: that.
3: No, I don't think I've used that phrase.
1: What do you? Okay. Oh, well then.
3: Because I've heard that it's like uphill, like it's an uphill battle.
1: Yes.
3: Yes, I understand that.
1: That means it's bad.
3: Yeah,
1: and so the opposite is downhill.
3: Except
1: for when you're talking about people going downhill.
3: Right, the negative. Yeah, then I don't know that I've
1: used... It has both.
0: English is such a messed up thing.
1: Right?
0: Like, our language is so hard to understand.

0: Right. I mean, it makes perfect sense to say, like, oh, yeah, like, now it's all downhill. Yeah, it's easy. It's, mm-hmm. yeah, I don't know why I've never used it. And Garrett, I feel good that it's at least two of us in this.
1: Something to think about today.
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0: right here in July 2026. We're also celebrating 85 years of Jeeps. 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
4: 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Take Catherine's word for it. She said she had a fantastic experience at Patterson Nissan, and her sales consultant, Ella Barrett, made her first car buying experience easy, enjoyable, and completely stress-free. Catherine says from the moment she arrived, she got treated like part of the Patterson family because everybody took the time to answer all of her questions. Charity says she loved her sales agent at the friendliest dealership she's ever been to. Mason, thank you so much. And that's all in caps, so you know she really meant it. You're truly a blessing to my life. I'll see you again one day in the future, so believe that. So there you have it. The reviews are in. 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
5: Oh, you never pay more at the Patterson store, cause that's a Patterson promise, a promise we keep.
9: Will ladies not eat the last bite of whatever it may be?
10: Because we are demure.
9: Why do you leave a bite? Obviously, you look at it and you go, I would really like that last bite, but you won't.
10: No.
9: And I'm not saying specifically you, I'm saying ladies in general.
10: Being a woman is a very complicated thing. Being a female in society is very, very rough. We want to look like, yes, we eat, but we don't eat that much. We don't want to look like a glutton. We've been told our entire lives, you need to be thinner, you need to be prettier, and pretty girls don't eat the last bite. You know, a moment on the lips, a lifetime on the hips. So yes, we're going to leave that bite of cheesecake.
9: What a great phrase.
11: It's the same.
10: Have you not heard that?
9: No.
10: Oh, no, yeah. Because you're not a woman. This has been bred into me since
9: I... lips to the hips?
10: A moment on the lips, a lifetime on the hips. Nothing tastes as good as being thin feels.
9: Oh, that's a good one too. Y'all
10: is
9: say that?
10: Is it? Right?
11: I haven't heard these.
10: Yes, body shaving.
9: I feel bad because like I literally was having some pizza with my girls and neither one wanted the last bite. I'm like, you guys want that? No.
11: But you knew they did.
9: Yeah, I knew they did. They were like,
10: no, I was out with two girlfriends the other night and we ordered an appetizer and we're all dancing around the like, cut a little more off. I'm going to cut a little more. And then finally I was like, y'all, there is like a little slab of cheese left. Psh, that went in my mouth.
11: Mm-hmm. Mm-hmm. And do you always have, and don't you always have to go like, well,
10: oh,
11: I'm just
10: being so bad.
11: I'm just guy.
10: Oh my
11: you know
10: gosh.
11: What they say, girls.
10: Eat the cookie.
11: I'm falling on the lips. Lifetime on the hill.

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5: 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She said she had a fantastic experience at Patterson Nissan, and her sales consultant, Ella Barrett, made her first car buying experience easy, enjoyable, and completely stress-free. Catherine says from the moment she arrived, she got treated like part of the Patterson family because everybody took the time to answer all of her questions. Charity says she loved her sales agent at the friendliest dealership she's ever been to. Mason, thank you so much. And that's all in caps, so you know she really meant it. Your tr-

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0: Hey, it's Brandon Michael, and I've spent enough time telling you what I think about Patterson Nissan, but you should check out some of these reviews. Don't take my word for it. Take Catherine's word for it. She said she had a fantastic experience at Patterson Nissan, and her sales consultant, Ella Barrett, made her first car buying experience easy, enjoyable, and completely stress-free. Catherine says from the moment she arrived, she got treated like part of the Patterson family because everybody took the time to answer all of her questions. Charity says she loved her sales agent at the friendliest dealership she's ever

0: ever been to. Mason, thank you so, so much. And that's all in caps, so you know she really meant it. You're truly a blessing to my life. I'll see you again one day in the future, so believe that. So there you have it. The reviews are in. If you're looking for the best deal on the best vehicles from the best people, you gotta go to Patterson Nissan, Highway 259 North in Longview.
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1: Hey, it's Brandon Michael, and I've spent enough time telling you what I think about Patterson Nissan, but you should check out some of these reviews. Don't take my word for it. Take Catherine's word for it. She said she had a fantastic experience at Patterson Nissan, and her sales consultant, Ella Barrett, made her first car buying experience easy, enjoyable, and completely stress-free. Catherine says from the moment she arrived, she got treated like part of the Patterson family because everybody took the time to answer all of her questions. Charity says she loved her sales agent at the friendliest dealership she's ever been to. Mason, thank you so much. And that's all in caps, so you know she really meant it. You're truly a blessing to my life. I'll see you again one day in the future, so believe that. So there you have it. The reviews are in. 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Oh, yeah.

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0: Ariana says, dear Ziploc and the cereal industry, I think it's time you work together. Society is ready.
1: Yes. Darius says, I used to be a banker, but I lost interest.
0: Isabella says, before I come over, what's your cheese situation?
1: And Megan says, I've officially reached the age where I'm bothered by lights being on, doors left open, loud noises, and people.
0: Yeah, I don't want to go to any of your stuff. I'm staying home. Got a good tweet. We'll see it if you tag us. At Big D and Bubba.

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6: 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Cold snaps, storms, and sudden temperature swings. 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
8: Prepare for another hot day for your Wednesday. We'll see highs top out around 98 degrees today with a mostly sunny sky. Heat advisories continue until 8 p.m. this evening for feels like temperatures up to 106 degrees. From the CBS 19 Weather Center, I'm meteorologist Joel Robinson.
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1: American Idol finalist, man, you got to help me out. Julian Calau and Lucas Neon. Why can't you have
2: Lucas Neon? Well, can
1: y'all just introduce yourself for me? My bad. It's early. Being on Idol, you know, I know that it's like everyone, because I always hear like you got to sign all these different deals and you can't do this and that. Is it a pretty fair contract?
2: Wow. Let me just start off by saying it's a lot different than what it appears to be on TV. We'll say that. Like, the experiences are so, so different than what you're expecting.
3: Yeah, I don't know what kind of specifics we're allowed to go into on that. I mean, here, I'll just say.
2: I'll say it's nowhere near as bad as how it was when, like, Kelly Clarkson was on that drama. Yeah, it's not like that. I'll say that.
1: All right.
0: It's so it's better.
3: Right. I mean, if you were to get an attorney who's never looked at any music,
1: they wouldn't sign any
3: music contract, like, and they're just thinking, like, maybe they've dealt in, you know,
0: all the
3: real estate and
0: deals and everything.
3: Yeah, if they were to look at that contract, never in a million years would they advise somebody to sign that. But that's just the industry.
0: It's kind of like a marriage.
3: In a way. Well, it's crazy. Right.
1: Guess what? Bubba's divorced. Surprise. It's music is, it's hard. And do you guys feel that you have to take any deal that you're offered just to get the foot in the door kind of thing?
2: No, not necessarily. It's just about being smart and, you know, using the show as the opportunity
1: provides. What would you have done differently?
2: That's a great question. I'm going to hand that to Lucas.
3: You know, I don't think I would. Are you talking about just over the course of the show?
1: Yeah,
3: or?
1: Yeah, and just how, because I know you got, listen, you're singing before you do that. This isn't like you guys never sang before and then they found you and, oh, well, look at us. We got lucky. So we already know that you sing, but do you wish that you had maybe not do the American Idol thing?
2: I would say I look back to my performances, especially early on, and I wish I wasn't so damn psyched out, because I really psyched myself out about like what I was doing. I go back to my first audition and then the next round, which was Hollywood Week, and just how freaking nervous I was.
0: Well, yeah, it's stressful though, because it's you against the world. I mean,
2: yeah,
0: you got
2: but
0: all these
2: you
0: other
2: look
0: people
2: back
0: there.
2: On it. You look back on it, you know, with all these friends and like this brotherhood that you've made, and you're like, it wasn't really that bad at all. And it was kind of a, you know, you can't build it up to be bigger than what it was, you know? Like, we were
0: but
2: meant to be
0: big,
2: there.
0: But it is big.
2: It was a blessing. It was a great opportunity. But we, you know, I look back on it like, no, we were meant to be there. We were meant to find each other like this. And we had that experience. Sure. And, you know, I don't know. I still cringe at some of my clips early on. I'm like, I'm so nervous, bro.
3: I cringe at my faces. Okay, here's my answer. One thing I would do differently is not make some of the faces that I make. God bless America, no. Dude. Like,
2: you talking about your singing face?
3: Yes, bro. Hollywood Week, I did Georgia on My Mind, and there was this one clip, and I don't like the judges liked it when I like there was this sort of moment towards the back end of the song where I was like the whole band stopped and I kind of did the game. And my face there, it looked, I don't know what the problem was, but I had all my buddies were screenshotting that.
1: I would love to be on that group text.
3: Oh my gosh, Dev, we have legendary group chat, me and the fellas, by the way. And you know, it's to the point where it's like a reaction picture. Like when someone says something like, oh, I can't make it tonight, they'll send that picture of my face.
0: Oh, dude.
3: And it's, that's the one thing I would have done differently. Everything else I'm happy with.
2: That's a good point you bring up, because I would say the same thing about my eyebrows during the show.
0: Wow, what were you doing?
2: I had some crazy, I had them John
3: Angry
2: Mayer
3: Birds.
2: Eyebrows.
3: Angry Bird eyebrows?
2: Yeah, but it wasn't the good kind of John Mayer eyebrows. It was just, oh man, I made some really weird faces as well, but you know, we got the notes out.
1: We got the notes out. All right, Julian and Lucas, we'll talk more with the boys coming up next. She

0: good morning. We are Big D and Bubba coming to you from the Tractor Supply Studio for Life Out Here.
1: From American Idol, the finalist, Julian Calal. You have to say it like that.
0: Please say it for Big D, because this is...
1: Isn't that not Julian?
2: Julian Calal.
1: Yeah, good luck.
2: And how you're saying it is great, yeah.
3: Adamson. I know Ball. Y'all don't know Ball. I know Ball.
1: And Lucas Leon.
3: Yep.
0: I say Leon.
3: It's I like to say it's just the white Leon.
1: Just white Leon.
3: Just Leon.
2: Yeah,
3: just
2: also
3: Leon.
2: Known as Lucas Neon.
1: Yeah, that's right.
0: That's your new name?
3: No, it's not.
1: So you guys, sounds like you guys got a real friendship over the American Idol. And now you're performing. I know you guys are doing the Franklin Summer Bash, Franklin, Tennessee. Is it a pretty tight knit for you guys now? Or like,
2: yeah, I was shocked about how close everyone got on that show. I would say the same thing to everyone. There was not, you know, any sort of like competitiveness or like weird vibes or everyone like puffing up their chest to one another. It was just everyone was in it together the whole way through.
0: Because you were all terrified together. Yeah. You didn't know what you were getting into. It was kind of like a boot camp experience.
3: Yeah, none of us knew what we were doing.
0: Yeah.
2: And it'll forever be this like this little frat house kind of.
3: Mm-hmm. Yeah, you know? a whole bunch of dumbassery.
0: So you guys were basically in a hotel, or how did they set you guys up?
3: Yeah, we were in a residence inn in Burbank. And
2: for the live shows, yeah. But
3: I was there for like a month and some change, and I was so glad to go home and not go live.
0: But like the only people you had to hang out with were each other.
2: Yeah.
3: Pretty much, yeah.
2: We would just link up and walk to the restaurants nearby. Pretty good.
3: Yeah, it was a vibe. You know, it was long days, and then we'd get done,
2: work.
3: Go catch a bite, hang out, and do it the next day.
2: Sleep, wake up at 5 a.m.
0: And it's also stressful, like doing all the tapings, because I've done like some of the tapings of different shows, and it's when the announcer says something wrong, we're gonna retake, we got to do this whole thing, and they'll do a 15-minute segment completely over. And like all the way they do, like, because y'all weren't part of it because you were backstage. But like, if you're in the crowd, they're like, okay, everybody, now we're gonna do happy applause.
1: Three, four, applause.
4: I need energy, but not too much energy.
2: Yeah, yeah, they would do that. In the live shows, they'd be like, yo, just clapping, no screaming.
0: Yeah.
2: Audience, just clapping, no screaming.
3: And we did quite a bit of pre-tapes in the beginning for several episodes.
0: Oh, yeah.
3: Were pre-taped. But when we were in L.A., that was all live. Completely live.
2: That was the gauntlet.
3: And that's different.
2: Yeah.
3: It's different. Totally terrifying.
0: Really?
3: Yeah.
1: Well, you guys survived. Now look at you.
3: Barely.
1: Just look at you.
3: By the skin of my teeth.
1: So you guys are performing, you're kind of doing different shows on your own as well, right? Not just together. How do people find out you're doing the August 1st, the 4th annual event at the factory in Franklin, Tennessee for the Franklin Summer Bash? And how can people find more of like your own stuff?
2: I have tickets on my Instagram and the link in my bio. Franklin Summer Bash has their own account as well on all socials. They're promoting it. But it's going to be great. We got Paris Bennett is going to be hosting it. She was on the 2006 season or something like that.
0: Braden Rumfeld.
2: Yeah, Braden, of course.
3: Yeah, that's our dog.
2: Film and lead, Daniel Stallworth, Lucas Neon.
0: Maybe some surprises.
3: Leon.
2: Lucas Leon. But yeah, it's going to be a lot of fun.
0: Okay, and what is your Instagram, each of you? That way, if somebody wants to go and follow you.
2: Yeah, you can find me at Julian Calal Music on all platforms.
3: Lucas Leon Official on everything.
1: Okay. All right. Good to see you, boys. Congratulations. Proud of you.
0: Y'all are fun.
2: Thank you.
1: It's good to see you.
3: Thank you.

0: It's Tyler Hubbard. And we're Big D and Bubba, 1-800-667-8686. Megan Maroney had to step off stage last night. She got ill after, three songs. She stopped her Denver show. But guys, I'm sorry, I'm not capable of giving you what I need to give you, that kind of stuff, and whatever. Like, I feel bad for singers in certain ways. I mean, obviously, it's hard to feel bad for the people flying on private jets. I get it. I understand. But
1: you still get
0: it's hard, man. Yeah, it's really hard to perform. And if you go up on stage when you're sick and you don't tell anybody and you just try to push it, and then people go, oh, they can't
1: terrible.
0: Sing.
1: Yeah.
0: It's terrible.
1: You should just always go, hey, guys, always be sick. Just constantly say you're sick.
0: Every show.
1: Anything great out of you.
0: Like, I don't even like being here when I'm sick, but we push through it because that's what we do. But, I'm like, hey, talk a little more for me today.
1: Did you see the clip where she starts crying and all that?
0: No. Yeah. No, I didn't see the clip. I just saw the thing where people are asking, like, what do you think's wrong? And I'm like, what do you think? What do I think's wrong?
1: She had lettuce. She ate that back.

0: Toby cameo at the end of Think Cause You Drunk. It's Riley Green with Big D and Bubba. 1-800-667-8686.
1: Have you decided what we're going to do with this coffee machine that you brought into the studio, not in the kitchen?
0: Yeah, it's going. It's going after hearing you guys complain yesterday. Okay, just a little heads up. I go out of the studio. I drink a lot of coffee, like maybe a dozen cups in 4 hours, maybe. So, yeah, I left the studio. I go fill up. I double fist every time I go out to the coffee maker. I bring it back in here. I drink both of them. Then I have to go double fist again and do the whole thing. All right. So, my parents gave me a coffee machine, a little brew pot, and they're like, here, if you want this. I'm like, yeah, this will be great. I can put it in the studio. Well, I did, and I had it in the studio yesterday for the first time ever, and you guys all freaked out because it was distracting, the noise, this and that, and y'all are like, just leave the room.
2: Yeah, Bubba, I would love to pull that knife out of your back that they keep pushing deeper and deeper. I think I'll brew the coffee in the studio just so they don't get a break from you.
1: Man, you gotta be in here, though, man. This is what it sounds like.
0: Yeah, it's bad. It's
3: that's
0: really
3: just Bubba.
0: That's just my belly. Yeah, it's really bad. I mean,
1: listen, man, all you gotta do is walk as a crow flies. It's 20 feet.
2: It's not quite as bad as an espresso machine, you know.
0: Okay, but you know what? I'm going to turn this up real quick.
2: Milk in there.
0: I had this going. This is yesterday during the show.
1: This is what it's not. We do radio. It's audio.
0: So we're trying to do the show, and I see everybody giving me the stink eye, like, what's going on? Because, yes, it is a little distracting. But like also me leaving the room is distracting. So anyway,
1: but we like that. We like it.
0: I have unplugged it.
1: Oh, it's out.
0: Oh yeah.
1: Oh, it's out.
0: Yeah, but yeah, I've unplugged it. It is going, and I'm gonna go back to the old way. It was a free coffee pot. You know, you visit your parents, they give you stuff, and I was like, okay, you know what? I thought I was doing good, but now we know.
1: Good.
0: That's a little too much.
2: We'll miss you when you go get your coffee.
1: Yeah, we will miss you, Bubba.
3: Glad he will.
1: All right, thank you, dude.
2: All right, bye.
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1: Hey, on this, the 250th anniversary of our country, right here in July 2026, we're also celebrating 85 years of Jeeps. What's more American than a Jeep? Well, Richard Trawick wants to put you in one of these 85th anniversary editions from Jeep. Right now, he's taking $6,000 off

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0: Lainey Wilson. You know, she has a Keeping Country Cool on Netflix playing. She can unlock the bringing the scenes, behind the scenes content that she has at laineywilson.com. Love that gal. Love to see her going strong. I'm Diane Day. Welcome to Kix 1057, where we happen to be number one for country and fun as we get your hump day underway and bring you more great country. Okay, what have I got for you? Well, I'll tell you this. We have Scotty McCreary, Cabin and Solo, some Horseback with Kojo, and throwing in Ella Langley, Ian Munsick, and even some Aldean and Underwood coming up on Kix.
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5: Prepare for another hot day for your Wednesday. We'll see highs top out around 98 degrees today with a mostly sunny sky. Heat advisories continue until 8 p.m. this evening for feels like temperatures up to 106 degrees. From the CBS 19 Weather Center, I'm meteorologist Joel Robinson.

Ian Munsick, Love is Blind. 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

Tomorrow I'm gonna leave here. 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

0: love dog Moose is doing great. And he said, you know, there's an upcoming project under wraps. Some of the most personal experiences helped him inspire these new songs that include tributes to that dog Moose, to his late grandmothers. And he has two little boys, and one will turn one in September. Merrick Avery and Oliver Cook McCreary are the boys. He said the big brother is such a ham, and he's really good with his little brother. And he's not quite walking yet, but he's rocking back and forth any day now. Oh, I love to see it.
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3: Hey, it's Brandon Michael, and I've spent enough time telling you what I think about Patterson Nissan, but you should check out some of these reviews. Don't take my word for it. Take Catherine's word for it. She said she had a fantastic experience at Patterson Nissan, and her sales consultant, Ella Barrett, made her first car buying experience easy, enjoyable, and completely stress-free. Catherine says from the moment she arrived, she got treated like part of the Patterson family because everybody took the time to answer all of her questions. Charity says she loved her sales agent at the friendliest dealership she's ever been to. Mason, thank you so much. And that's all in caps, so you know she really meant it. You're truly a blessing to my life. I'll see you again one day in the future, so believe that. So there you have it. The reviews are in. If you're looking for the best deal on the best vehicles from the best people, you gotta go to Patterson Nissan, Highway 259 North in Longview. Oh, yeah.

0: album coming out with 11 songs on it, September 25th. And he has collaborations with Colby Calle, Lele Miola, Megan Maroney, another good friend that toured with him. So yeah, looking forward to that in September from Mr. Kenny Chesney. Hey, it's Diane. We are Kix 105.7. We happen to be number one for country and fun, bringing you more great hits on the way. Throwing in Body Like a Back Road, What If I Told You I Knew It, I Knew You, Taylor's on the way, and even some Dylan Scott with Can't Have Mine. It's coming up next.
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7: Prepare for another hot day for your Wednesday. We'll see highs top out around 98 degrees today with a mostly sunny sky. Heat advisories continue until 8 p.m. this evening for feels like temperatures up to 106 degrees. From the CBS 19 Weather Center, I'm meteorologist Joel Robinson.
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Those are the times you get to guess until it's guessed correctly, and then the money is snatched away. We hope you win it this week. Looks like a pretty good jackpot. Mm-hmm.

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0: Kevin, Diane Day. We are number one for country and fun. So we get ready for Barrels and Brews, September the 19th in Longview. I know it's going to be a little while, but mark your calendar for that Saturday. It's all to benefit the Alzheimer's Alliance locally. 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I love this event. You don't want to miss out. 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
6: 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Don't take my word for it. Take Catherine's word for it. She said she had a fantastic experience at Patterson Nissan, and her sales consultant, Ella Barrett, made her first car buying experience easy, enjoyable, and completely stress-free. Catherine says from the moment she arrived, she got treated like part of the Patterson family because everybody took the time to answer all of her questions. Charity says she loved her sales agent at the friendliest dealership she's ever been to. Mason, thank you so much. And that's all in caps, so you know she really meant it. You're truly a blessing to my life. I'll see you again one day in the future, so believe that. So there you have it. The reviews are in. If you're looking for the best deal on the best vehicles from the best people, you gotta go to Patterson Nissan, Highway 259 North in Longview. Oh, yeah.

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0: Austin is the tune, still a lefty, and she says it was a song she co-wrote about her boyfriend, Vincent Mason. He's a singer, trying to make it big, too. And he's not from Boston, though. He's from a suburb of Atlanta. So, yes, it's about her boyfriend, but no, he's not from Boston. But, yes, the song title is Boston. She goes, I just thought it worked, so it is what it is. Okay.
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11: Prepare for another hot day for your Wednesday. We'll see highs top out around 98 degrees today with a mostly sunny sky. Heat advisories continue until 8 p.m. this evening for feels-like temperatures up to 106 degrees. From the CBS 19 Weather Center, I'm meteorologist Joel Robinson.

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0: Remember back when you were just a kid yourself? 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I'm Diane Day. 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
2: Red, white. 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Don't take my word for it. 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She said she had a fantastic experience at Patterson Nissan, and her sales consultant, Ella Barrett, made her first car buying experience easy, enjoyable, and completely stress-free. Catherine says from the moment she arrived, she got treated like part of the Patterson family because everybody took the time to answer all of her questions.

0: Charity says she loved her sales agent at the friendliest dealership she's ever been to. Mason, thank you so, so much. And that's all in caps, so you know she really meant it. You're truly a blessing to my life. I'll see you again one day in the future, so believe that. So there you have it. The reviews are in. If you're looking for the best deal on the best vehicles from the best people, you gotta go to Patterson Nissan, Highway 259 North in Longview.
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0: Kix 105.7, Diane Day, bringing you the heartbeat of country. Season 2 of the Netflix romantic drama dropped Thursday. We're talking about Ransom Canyon. Did you know there was features on appearances from two different country artists, Thomas Rhett and Jordan Davis? How cool is that? After searching the internet high and low, well, I wasn't able to find anywhere where Megan Maroney said she knows anything about ASL, the American Sign Language, until now. I heard her in a recent interview and she was showing off something that she had learned. She held a card over her mouth and started thinking, and she said, "I can do sign language of the alphabet," when asked what's a special hidden talent. She proved it on camera and ripped through the alphabet in ASL like it was nothing. And it only took Megan Maroney about 4 seconds to show off her hidden talent of being able to sign the alphabet. Check it out on our Facebook. Pretty cool stuff. Well, Ashley McBride recently said she can do the same thing. She's learning ASL. Elle King is using sign language because her child has been nonverbal. Leanne Rimes has learned some ASL to enhance the appearance for her fans when she's, you know, giving them a great experience in her appearance on stage. Carrie Underwood sang a song as a duet with a young deaf fan, and she signed the lyrics during that rendition. So, looks like a few are on board for the sign language in their songs. I love that. I love it. Hey, it's Diane. That was your Heartbeat of Country for today on Kix 105.7.
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2: 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Charity says she loved her sales agent at the friendliest dealership she's ever been to. Mason, thank you so much. And that's all in caps, so you know she really meant it. You're truly a blessing to my life. 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
4: We'll continue to see those temperatures climb into the upper 90s this afternoon, feeling well above 100 degrees. Overnight lows will drop into the upper 70s for the overnight, 100 for your high on Thursday, and a few isolated showers possible. From the CBS 19 Weather Center, I'm meteorologist Joel Robinson.

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3: 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Charity says she loved her sales agent at the friendliest dealership she's ever been to. 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
15: We'll continue to see those temperatures climb into the upper 90s this afternoon, feeling well above 100 degrees. Overnight lows will drop into the upper 70s for the overnight, 100 for your high on Thursday, and a few isolated showers possible. From the CBS 19 Weather Center, I'm meteorologist Joel Robinson.

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4: 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Charity says she loved her sales agent at the friendliest dealership she's ever been to. 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And that's all in caps, so you know she really meant it. You're truly a blessing to my life. 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
11: Hey, it's Brandon Michael, and I've spent enough time telling you what I think about Patterson Nissan, but you should check out some of these reviews. Don't take my word for it. Take Catherine's word for it. She said she had a fantastic experience at Patterson Nissan, and her sales consultant, Ella Barrett, made her first car buying experience easy, enjoyable, and completely stress-free. Catherine says from the moment she arrived, she got treated like part of the Patterson family because everybody took the time to answer all of her questions. Charity says she loved her sales agent at the friendliest dealership she's ever been to. Mason, thank you so much. And that's all in caps, so you know she really meant it. You're truly a blessing to my life. I'll see you again one day in the future, so believe that. So there you have it. The reviews are in. If you're looking for the best deal on the best vehicles from the best people, you gotta go to Patterson Nissan, Highway 259 North in Longview.

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0: New country from Taylor Swift, I Knew It, I Knew You, on Kix 105.7, number one for country and fun. Thank you so much for tuning in. Listen, my Wednesday is so much better now that you and I get to hang out and ride out the rest of this work day and beyond together. Coming up for you, plenty of country for us to enjoy. And I got room for your request too. Kane Brown, Jordan Davis, and whatever you want to hear at 903-663-1057. Real quick though, you know, it's getting closer and closer. September the 26th is going to be here before you know it. And that's when the Belcher Center at Longview's Letourneau University comes alive with the sounds of the East Texas Angel Network concert. Always so much fun because Neil McCoy always puts on a great show, but he always brings in like some of his most amazing friends out of Nashville to make the show even better. And this year, no exception, he's bringing in the Frontmen. Okay, and the Frontmen are a country supergroup made up of incredible singers from other groups. It is from Restless Heart, Larry Stewart, from Lone Star, Richie McDonald, and the former lead of Little Texas, Tim Rushlow, all together, all singing those crazy harmonies, just an incredible amount of talent up on the stage, and you get to see it all. Plus, when you get to see it, you're going to be helping out one of the greatest organizations in East Texas, the East Texas Angel Network, helps out families who have children with some of the most unimaginable diseases ever. I mean, it really is tough stuff. A little less tough because of the help the East Texas Angel Network provides. And I mean, it is a lot of help. And so they need to raise a lot of money. And so we're going to have a lot of fun at this concert. And you can find out more and get those tickets now at BelcherCenter.com. That's BelcherCenter.com.
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2: Hey, on this, the 250th anniversary of our country, right here in July 2026, we're also celebrating 85 years of Jeeps. What's more American than a Jeep? 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
15: 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And I do it 'cause I
0: We'll continue to see those temperatures climb into the upper 90s this afternoon, feeling well above 100 degrees. Overnight lows will drop into the upper 70s for the overnight, 100 for your high on Thursday, and a few isolated showers possible. From the CBS 19 Weather Center, I'm meteorologist Joel Robinson.

You know, if you turn up Kix 105.7 loud enough, it won't even feel like you're at work. In fact, if you go a little bit louder, you won't even be able to hear the boss, which is kind of the point, right? More new country now from a guy who posted videos of himself singing to attract girls and attracted a record contract instead. 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

Brand new country from Tucker Wetmore, who wants to know, who told you that? On Kix 105.7. Number one for country fun, and Tucker Wetmore getting to the bottom of things. More country on the way. Nate Smith, Chris Young, Jason Aldean lined up next. But first, thank you so much if you've donated to the Backpacks and Blessing School Supply Drive. It does my heart good to see a box full of these supplies out in the front lobby. But you know what? It's not all the way full. And that's exactly what we want to do. Listen, I don't want to be picky, but if you're out doing school supply shopping for your kids and you've been blessed enough to be able to afford an extra pack of pencils, maybe another notebook or a backpack, listen, I would love to see you bring those donations to us, because there are some incredible kids getting ready to go back to school in a couple of weeks, maybe less, and they need those school supplies desperately. Really, these are awesome kids that want to learn. I can't stand the thought of them going back to school and having to ask for pencils from the teacher or not having what they need. That's just terrible. These kids are the future of East Texas and this country, and I think that we can help them out. And once again, quite a few donations have come in, but it's not quite enough. So we still got a little time. You can still donate. You can still give what you can. If you're out doing that school supply shopping for your kids, just whatever you're getting, if you can, get a couple of extra. You know, an extra package of pencil, maybe a notebook, maybe a backpack. Drop it off to us. We'll make sure it gets to the right kids

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0: Red, white. Hey, it's Brandon Michael, and I've spent enough time telling you what I think about Patterson Nissan, but you should check out some of these reviews. Don't take my word for it. Take Catherine's word for it. She said she had a fantastic experience at Patterson Nissan, and her sales consultant, Ella Barrett, made her first car buying experience easy, enjoyable, and completely stress-free. Catherine says from the moment she arrived, she got treated like part of the Patterson family because everybody took the time to answer all of her questions. Charity says she loved her sales agent at the friendliest dealership she's ever been to. Mason, thank you so much. And that's all in caps, so you know she really meant it. You're truly a blessing to my life. I'll see you again one day in the future, so believe that. So there you have it. The reviews are in. If you're looking for the best deal on the best vehicles from the best people, you gotta go to Patterson Nissan, Highway 259 North in Longview.
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saw the old man's face. 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He left his fortune to some guy he barely knew. His kids were mad as hell,

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0: 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Number one for country and fun. We're going to do exactly what Kenny suggested and carry on with more awesome country. Coming up, Chris Stapleton, Lainey Wilson, Dierks Bentley too. But first, what's the opposite of a silver lining? That's what I got. I got a little bad news. Go ahead and kill that music. That's a little too happy right there. So, unfortunately, and I know you're probably looking forward to this, we are not going to be playing high-low right now. Yeah. Oh, I know. I know. You know why? Because Ralph won earlier today with Diane Day and took home $973. I actually got Ralph on the phone right now because I know you need answers, Ralph. What are you going to do with that money?
1: Well, it's kind of funny you ask. I got an athletic reunion I'm going to next month in my hometown of Lubbock, Texas. I don't know if you've ever had the East Texas Pittsburgh Lynx.
0: Oh, you know it. Yes, I was born in Mount Pleasant. I am very familiar with the Pittsburgh Hot Lynx.
1: I think I'm going to buy a case of them, and I got a couple of brothers.
0: Yeah.
1: Well, I got one brother that still lives in Lubbock. I'm going to take him a couple of packs. My ex-roommate, I'm going to take him a couple of packs.
0: So you're like Santa Claus, but with Hot Links.
1: Yes. Yes. Yes, sir.
0: Ralph, I need some. I'm going to leave out some. What do you leave out for Santa Claus, the Hot Links? It's not cookies, right?
1: Some Louisiana hot sauce.
0: Oh, you got to get that right. Hey, listen, congratulations once again. $973 richer now. Thanks to our good friends at Eagle Eye Firearms, Big Papa's Liquor, Beer, and Wine, Roughneck, Harley Davidson, Patterson and Kilgore, and most especially, Ralph.
1: Well, thank y'all so much. And I can't wait to actually meet you.
0: Well, I can't wait to meet you either and have some hot links.
1: Okay. Well, I'm going to have to come and do that sometime for sure.
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0: Hey, it's Brandon Michael, and I've spent enough time telling you what I think about Patterson Nissan, but you should check out some of these reviews. Don't take my word for it. Take Catherine's word for it. She said she had a fantastic experience at Patterson Nissan, and her sales consultant, Ella Barrett, made her first car buying experience easy, enjoyable, and completely stress-free. Catherine says from the moment she arrived, she got treated like part of the Patterson family because everybody took the time to answer all of her questions. Charity says she loved her sales agent at the friendliest dealership she's ever been to. Mason, thank you so, so much. And that's all in caps, so you know she really meant it. You're truly a blessing to my life. I'll see you again one day in the future, so believe that. So there you have it. The reviews are in. If you're looking for the best deal on the best vehicles from the best people, you gotta go to Patterson Nissan, Highway 259 North in Longview.

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5: We'll continue to see those temperatures climb into the upper 90s this afternoon, feeling well above 100 degrees. Overnight lows will drop into the upper 70s for the overnight, 100 for your high on Thursday, and a few isolated showers possible. From the CBS 19 Weather Center, I'm meteorologist Joel Robinson.

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1: 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Number one for country and fun. Brandon Michael having the best day with you. Thank you so much for letting me spend a little Wednesday action with you. Coming up, more country for both of us. Thomas Rhett, Blake Shelton. I got Kelsey Ballerini on the way because I heard you like Kelsey Ballerini. But first, I heard you liked winning. So how about we do some of that? Your chance to see Little Big Town live in Dallas coming up on Halloween. What a cool show. We're going to be at Fair Park, the Music Hall at Fair Park, to be exact. And you have to decide once you win whether or not you're going to dress up or just go as yourself. Scary, right? I wonder if the band's going to dress up. I wonder if they're going to throw candy out to the crowd. I wonder if you're going to win. I mean, you could actually do your part right now to get closer to that winning. You got to sign up. You can't win the tickets if you don't drop your name in the hat at KYKX1057.com. 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

0: Brand new country from Ella Langley, that's Lovin' Life Again. 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
16: We'll continue to see those temperatures climb into the upper 90s this afternoon, feeling well above 100 degrees. Overnight lows will drop into the upper 70s for the overnight, 100 for your high on Thursday, and a few isolated showers possible. From the CBS 19 Weather Center, I'm meteorologist Joel Robinson.

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Does that sound like a Toby Keith song to you? Because it's supposed to sound like a Toby Keith song. New Country from Riley Green, and a salute to the late, great Toby Keith. Think as you drunk I am on Kix 105.7. Number one for country fun and being on the good side of 5 o'clock on a Wednesday afternoon. Yes, yes, you've made it all the way through and are finally free, and I'm shoveling on more country to celebrate. Jason Aldean, Morgan Wallen, and Josh Turner. But first, I got to tell you this story. This is the craziest thing I've read in, like, ever. Have you heard about the eBay cyber stalking scandal? It's actually not a news story, but there's a new development. It actually started in 2019, and I guess you could say it ended yesterday when David and Ina Steiner were awarded $55.7 million for all of the HE double hockey sticks they had to go through. Basically, eBay, and more specifically, the upper echelons of the corporate ladder. We're talking CEOs and all that kind of stuff. Former CEOs. Let me explain, okay? David and Ina Steiner, they live in Massachusetts. They run an e-commerce industry newsletter called E-Commerce Bites. You may have read it before. It's pretty popular, okay? And it talks a lot about companies who sell stuff online. It's all about e-commerce, right?

0: Well, they had a couple of articles that weren't very complimentary to eBay. And you know what? First and foremost, you got to understand this is a free press situation, okay? They are the press, basically, right? And so eBay didn't like what they had to say, so they started this campaign of terror against this couple. And I'm telling you, it is way worse than you think it is right now. They started sending bloody pig's head Halloween masks to the couple. Yeah. Live cockroaches and fly larvae, a funeral wreath, and a book on surviving the loss of a spouse. What are you guys trying to say? Here's another thing they did. They sent pornographic magazines to David Steiner's neighbors, that is, several of them in his neighborhood, addressed to David Steiner so his neighbors would think that, oh, this must be David's porn. It's terrible, right? They even listed false Craigslist posts listing their home address as an open location for late night singles, couples, and swingers. You think that's all? And it would be plenty, right, to get these people arrested and get a lawsuit rolling, but it doesn't stop there. Some of the eBay security personnel flew out to Massachusetts, rented vans, and started following them around, even tried to put a GPS tracker on their vehicle. I mean, how far was this going to go? Luckily, we don't find out how much further it went, because it didn't. See, David noticed these vans and these vehicles following him around. He called the police. The police contacted the FBI. The FBI found out that those vehicles belonged to eBay security personnel. And as they investigated it more and more, it turned out that it was executive leadership. CEO Devin Wenig resigned in late 2019 because of the scandal. Let me see here. One guy is going to jail for like 5 years? Yeah, here he is. David Harville, director of Global Resiliency. James Baugh, the director of Safety and Security. Both these guys are going to prison for years. And this is my favorite part. That $55.7 million payout that they got awarded. eBay, the company, is only paying out $48.7 million. eBay is making some of these scumbags who have been convicted and are going to prison pay out of their pockets. $2 million is coming directly from former CEO Devin Wenig. $6 million will also be paid by eBay to charitable organizations. And $1 million will be donated by Wenig, to a First Amendment rights organization in Ina Steiner's name. That's crazy. This is all over articles that painted eBay in a bad light.
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1: Sports guy here. 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
11: Harlan, Brandon has been plumbing for over 14 years now, and I've had a front row seat for 10 of those. 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
1: Oh, he sure is. 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
11: Anybody that knows Brandon, they will tell you that he is a man of God, has integrity, and a man of his word, and inspires me and our kids.
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1: Right. All right, so if someone needs a plumber and they want to use Jennings Plumbing, how do they get in touch with you?
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1: There you go. Thanks for coming in today.
11: Thank you.
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1: Hey there, East Texas. As much as things change in the weather world, they stay the same. Overnight tonight, warm and humid, 79 degrees for the low. We'll have another heat advisory on Thursday with a high temperature in the upper 90s. In the CBS 19 Weather Center, I'm Chief Meteorologist Brett Anthony.

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He's a ranch hand in a pinch, man. 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

0: Cody Johnson is a man of simple needs. He just wants his horse back on Kix 105.7, number one for country and fun. And if you like that, you're going to love the country I got lined up next. Cole Swindell, Carly Pierce, Carrie Underwood coming up for you too. And your chance to play and win cash money with Hi-Lo coming up on Monday. Just after 10, Diane Day is going to have a brand new jackpot for you. You know why? Because today, Ralph won $973. American. That's right. Latest winner in Hi-Lo. All thanks to our good friends at Eagle Eye Firearms, Big Papa's Liquor, Beer, and Wine, Roughneck Harley-Davidson in Patterson in Kilgore. And you know what? I hope that you win next, because that money, it feels good to give away. It probably feels even better to win. But before we get to any of the winning, any more country, it's time to talk about sports. And Harlan the Sports Guy continues his parade of previews of high school football teams across East Texas. You know, before football season kicks off, and if you are a Dangerfield fan, you're going to love this. He's talking about your beloved Tigers today, and I know that because right now he's dressed up in a blue Tiger mascot costume. By the way, it looks great, Harlan.
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3: 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Don't do it while you're driving. Now, I'm on the gallery page. Yeah, now there's a couple of Wes's white trucks. There's a couple of Wes's orange trucks. There's Skeeter, his dog. And then about third row down, the fourth picture, there's two of Wes's hard-working, loyal, dedicated employees down in the hole standing next to one of the tanks. I don't know about you. You probably know more than me. There's a good chance. Not you, Brandon. Them. You know more than me. You probably had an idea how big these tanks are. I did not. And this one fella is standing right up against it. You can see how big that is. I mean, unless he's as tall as Pigskin Bob, but he's got to be normal height, you know, average. I had no idea those tanks were that big. So you probably didn't think you'd be driving around or driving home thinking, when I get home, I'm going to go look at the gallery page on Ballard Septic Tank Services, ICan'tFlush.com. But here we are, right? Now you can't wait to get home and check it out. I want to see what Harlan's talking about. I think he's full of beans. Both can be true. I remember the very first time, speaking of this gallery page, Wes was telling me about taking care of people's land when you're there. You can't wait to get home and check it out. I want to see what Harlan's talking about.

0: 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Just one more reason. Ballard Septic Tank Services and Wes Lacy are number one in the number two business. Rangers win again last night, but so did Seattle and so did Houston. So good news, bad news, they got another one starting right now. Let's talk about that, your Dallas Wings and the Dangerfield Tigers. After this.
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7: Well, good afternoon, sports fans. That's right, Texas Rangers playing in Tampa, taking on the Rays. The Sting Rays, the Devil Rays, the Sun Rays. Nobody knows. Very controversial out there. Anyway, they have the best record in the American League. Texas now with a two-game lead over Houston, 2.5 over Seattle. They got to find wins wherever they can, and this is a tall order. Well, they did it last night. They got a really strong pitching performance from Cal Quantrill, big Canadian left-hander. He went 5 1/3, only gave up 2 hits, 1 run, struck out 7. Bullpen came in, didn't allow anything. And Rangers put together 1 2, 1 3, 1 7, 1 8. You add that up, you get 4, baby. 4-1. Now, like I said, Houston beat the Angels, and Seattle somehow beat the Dodgers. So everybody stayed where they were. We're 2 in front of Houston, 2.5 in front of Seattle. Now, just underway in the Tropicana Stadium, game 2 of that series. Mackenzie Gore's on the mound for the Rangers. They're going to play the third game tomorrow, starting in the morning, like 11:10. This game might be done before you're done with your lunch. Nathan Eovaldi will go tomorrow, and then they head to Houston for another critical series. Again, they went 3 or 4 on this road trip out of 6. It's going to be very, very good. And speaking of very, very good, your Dallas Wings are having a really, really good season after 2 horrible seasons. Now, there's 15 teams in the WNBA, no conferences. There's all one big league. The top 8 teams go to the playoffs. The Dallas Wings are 18 wins and 9 losses, 4 games out of first place, but just 1 game behind tie for second and third. They're right there. They're half a game in front of the Indiana Fever. And last night, they beat Seattle 105-95. Caitlin Clark, 32 points. All right, well, your Wings play tonight. They're at home playing the Atlanta Dream. It tips off just after 7 o'clock, and it's on the USA Network if you're not going. All right, your Dallas Cowboys training camp got underway today in Oxnard, California. Yesterday, Jerry Jones gave the state of the team address. Now, he says he might look at acquiring more players if they're indeed trying to make a run this year. So the Cowboys are at training camp. We had the kickoff luncheon yesterday. Yesterday afternoon, Pigskin Bob and I interviewed 4 volleyball coaches for the volleyball show. Starts 2 weeks from yesterday. We interviewed Melissa Abrams from West Rusk, Ashton Carpenter from Lindale, Kalea Pierce from Brownsboro, and Corey Lee Minix from Troop. Now, this Friday, you know, Shaka Jackson left Longview after 16 years to go to White Oak. She's coming in Friday afternoon. We're going to interview her, and we're going to interview her replacement, Claudia Viramontes. So we're stacking up these interviews. We do 1 each week during the show, during the volleyball show. Tuesday nights, 7 to 10. Starts a week from Tuesday. I know. All right. Oh, and speaking of the Dallas Cowboys, if you're a longtime fan like me, you probably love Jay Novacek, big tight end for Troy Aikman. Well, every time he comes to East Texas, he goes to Big Papa's on the Loop in Longview. I mean, every time. Well, apparently he's going to be in town this week because he's coming Saturday to Big Papa's from 1 to 4. I interviewed Jay Novacek once. He called me a knucklehead. I'm not saying he's wrong, but, you know. What do you think of that, Brandon? Brandon gives a thumbs up. Usually he shows me a different finger. Today I get the thumbs up for Jay Novacek calling me a knucklehead when I interviewed him. All right, Big Papa's on the Loop in Longview Saturday. Diesel at every pump. I think Jay Novacek will even pump the diesel for you. I don't know. 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All right, just three more teams to preview on my small list, small school list, and then we'll get into the big schools. We are at number three. This is your Dangerfield Tigers. Head coach David Nelson, one of my favorite coaches in East Texas. Just love the way he runs his program. I think he's a fantastic coach. And I love the fact that he and Whitney Keeling at Tatum, they want to keep every year game two, game of the week. Yes, book it. As long as we're both here, we're playing week two. Got it. I love it. Got it. Can't wait. That'll be September 3rd. All right, Dangerfield went 8-4 last year. They were undefeated in district play. They play a tough non-district schedule every year. Pleasant Grove, and Tatum, and Texas High, and Oklahoma State. I mean, I don't know, but it's tough. Then they rolled through district, made it to the second round of the playoffs. They lost to ARP. You know, ARP was on fire last year. But Coach Nelson has 16 lettermen returning from that squad, 6 offensive starters, 5 defensive starters, and just a ton of weapons. Let's start with wide receiver and defensive back, Rain Wallace. He caught 57 passes last year for 1,325 yards and 24 touchdowns. He also ran 2 in. He threw a touchdown pass. And he's pretty much the most explosive athlete on any football field he steps on. Micah Broughton's back at running back, 5'9", a little 160 pounds. He was a backup last year and still went for 931 yards and 9 touchdowns. Other weapons, Ja'Kyron Craver, Ja'Kavion Williams, C.T. Elkins. There's lots of ways Dangerfield can score. They got some very impressive offensive linemen. Ja'Cory Wright is back, 6'4", 245 pounds. Some studs on defense are back, Isaiah Wilbarger, Landon Smith. Now, the big question is going to be at quarterback. Looks like sophomore J.T. McQuinn is going to take over. He's 6'1", 170 pounds, but he's a sophomore. But, you know, we've seen some sophomores in East Texas light it up. The defense is going to keep him in every game. He's got a strong offensive line, a ton of weapons. It's a good system for JT to thrive in. All right, now this district, Northeast, it seems to stay the same always, right? DeKalb, Dangerfield, Hooks, Hugh Springs, New Boston, Queen City, Redwater. But Dangerfield is the class of this district, and I don't see anything changing this year. Dave Campbell's has them ranked number 7. I have them ranked number 3 in my 3A, 2A, and private school polls. All right, there you go. There's the Blue Tigers. Now, just 2 more small schools to go. We'll do the Malakoff Tigers tomorrow. I almost said cocktails. They're actually the Malakoff Tigers, if you listen on Friday nights. And then my number 1 small school on my preseason ballot, Troop America. We'll do that on Friday. All right, there you go. We're over the hump. We're sliding towards the weekend. I hope you have a great evening. I'll pots left, wheel them around. Brandon Michael's going to drive this all the way up till 7 o'clock. And then B-Dub's going to take the wheel and go 5 hours tonight till midnight. And I mean, that guy goes hard, so buckle up. Oh, also, ABC Auto Parts and I, we say, don't text and drive either. B-Dub. All right, that's enough out of me.
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7: 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Number 1 for country, fun, and high school volleyball on the Brandon Michael Show. I'm Harlan, the sports guy. Ha, ha, ha.
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0: 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Number one for country and fun. I got a question for you. You think Taylor Swift is going to make any more country music? Or you think this is a one-off? Because I know that Disney called her and said, hey, could you do us a big solid favor and do a country song for the Toy Story 5 soundtrack? And then she said, sure. I think there was a giant check involved, too. I'm not sure about that part. But, you know, obviously she came from country. Then she went into pop. And then she took over the world. And then she came back to country. So what she does next, I have no idea. But I can tell you this much. Travis Kelce is totally okay with whatever it is.
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11: All right, on the Sports Guy here, I got Heather Jennings in studio. We're talking about her husband, Brandon Jennings, and their business, Jennings Plumbing. And Heather, I've learned a lot about Jennings Plumbing and your husband from talking to you.
12: Harlan, Brandon has been plumbing for over 14 years now, and I've had a front row seat for 10 of those. It's been very impressive seeing his work ethic and his dedication to this business. He is a man of integrity and honesty, a man of his word.
11: Oh, he sure is. I've learned that about him. And faith, I know, is an important part of his life, isn't it?
12: Anybody that knows Brandon, they will tell you that he is a man of God, has integrity, and a man of his word, and inspires me and our kids.
11: It must be something having a husband who's out there getting his hands and other things dirty every single day.
12: Oh, yeah. 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
11: Right. All right, so if someone needs a plumber and they want to use Jennings Plumbing, how do they get in touch with you?
12: You can find us on Facebook or our website, JenningsPlumbingLLC.com.
11: There you go. Thanks for coming in today.
12: Thank you.
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11: Hey there, East Texas. As much as things change in the weather world, they stay the same. Overnight tonight, warm and humid, 79 degrees for the low. We'll have another heat advisory on Thursday with a high temperature in the upper 90s. In the CBS 19 Weather Center, I'm Chief Meteorologist Brett Anthony.

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0: 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I'm Brandon Michael, and I'm not going to shake you down like Tucker did. He's the bad cop. I'm the good cop. Coming up for you, Brandon Hall, Chris Young, and Blake Shelton. And if you help me out, I'll get you some coffee. Isn't that how it's supposed to work? Real quick, though, I got some good news for you, especially if you like high school sports. Coming back on Tuesday, August the 11th, it's the triumphant return of the 903 Volleyball Show with Harlan the Sports Guy and Pigskin Bob and all of the volleyball action you can handle. 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And as if that wasn't enough, we got to cover football too. 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